0: cars and stars.
1: Is that next Keys song very far away, Liam?
2: Mate, it's this one.
1: Oh.
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0: the best we've been. I think, you know, there's this talk in sport around clutch players, you know, players that step up in the big moments.
1: Yeah.
0: I really feel like we embodied that. I really do. And I'm so proud of it that our digital producer, Sexy Das, has put that on the socials for you guys to see just how much we dominated on Will and Woody.
1: 100%. And in no way are we being sarcastic, because we totally cocked up that interview, if you have just joined us. Now, Wilbur, up next.
0: Yes.
1: Last week, you said to me that you were a little bit concerned about how much I was going to the pub with my daughter, Remy.
0: Well, not just me. Child services got in touch. Three times over a weekend, I think it was a flag.
1: Is that right?
0: Well, taking your daughter to the pub every day, I think, look, I'm not here to judge, mate.
1: Well, you're judging. You're judging.
0: No, I'm just passing on the facts impartially.
1: Okay.
0: I got a text from a government authority.
1: Okay.
0: They said, do we need to do a sweep on your mate's house? Do we need to get the kids out of there?
1: Listen. I was resistant to that advice and those thoughts.
0: Yes.
1: But it really came to a head on the weekend.
0: Oh, no.
1: I'll tell you what happened, but I probably should stop taking her to the pub, I think.
0: Okay.
1: I'll tell you what happened up next on Will and Woody. You ain't here to-

For the first time in 40 years, we welcome back to the stage Australian Crawl and the iconic Men at Work. Plus, Birds of Tokyo, Eskimo Joe, Vicar and Linda, Boom Crash Opera, and Ella Hooper, the Red Hot Summer Tour. 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
1: 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Back in Adelaide.
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0: 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Kiss 102.3.